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1: We're talking about it on Air 106. 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

just want to give a little shout out here to Crumble Cookie here in Airdrie. Dropped off some boxes yesterday, and every day is a good day when you've got Crumble Cookie in your life. Shout out to them. Just keep doing what you're doing. It's great.

I think I might be a jinx. I think I jinxed it based on something I saw on my drive-in this morning. We'll chat about this right after Mariana's Trench on Air 106.

0: What's up, guys? It's us, the Jonas Brothers.
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